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4: A warm Friday, about 79, might be the last relatively warm day we have for a while. We're looking at mid-60s to right about 70 all the way through the weekend. Strong chance of rain on Sunday.
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2: A warm Friday, about 79, might be the last relatively warm day we have for a while. We're looking at mid-60s to right about 70 all the way through the weekend. Strong chance of rain on Sunday.
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2: A warm Friday, about 79, might be the last relatively warm day we have for a while. We're looking at mid-60s to right about 70 all the way through the weekend. Strong chance of rain on Sunday.
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7: A warm Friday, about 79, might be the last relatively warm day we have for a while. We're looking at mid-60s to right about 70 all the way through the weekend. Strong chance of rain on Sunday.
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0: 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Another hour-long set of EHM music next.
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2: Looking like mid-60s for Thursday and for Friday. Slight chance of rain coming our way Friday as the weekend arrives.
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2: Looking like mid-60s for Thursday and for Friday. Slight chance of rain coming our way Friday as the weekend arrives.
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2: Looking like mid-60s for Thursday and for Friday. Slight chance of rain coming our way Friday as the weekend arrives.
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1: Looking like mid-60s for Thursday and for Friday. Slight chance of rain coming our way Friday as the weekend arrives.
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1: Fire swept through a restaurant at the Hamlet Green Shopping Plaza in Hampton Bays on Thursday. Firefighters from four departments extinguished the blaze and confined it from spreading to adjacent stores. Islands End Golf Club in Greenport is hosting its fourth annual Dylan Newman Forever 5 golf fundraiser this morning. The Southold High School graduate was just 18 when he succumbed to a rare form of cancer in 2022. The Forever 5 Foundation honors Dylan's legacy by supporting a number of community causes. And the forecast is calling for partly cloudy skies and calm waters in Port Jefferson tomorrow for the 12th annual Dragon Boat Race. There will be plenty of food plus a dog dragon costume contest and dance performances throughout the day. Opening ceremonies will be at 8:30 a.m. in Harborfront Park. And that's what's happening across Long Island on this Friday morning. I'm Dave Mullough.
2: I'm Marcela Sanchez with an AP News Minute. Virginia's Attorney General says the Department of Homeland Security may have violated state election law. AP correspondent Ben Thomas reports.
3: A whistleblower report accuses the Department of Homeland Security of requiring federal employees to misrepresent themselves on voter lookup tools as part of a hunt for non-citizen voters. Now, Virginia's Attorney General is demanding DHS say whether it directed its workers to access Virginia voters' information without first obtaining permission from those voters. The state explicitly limits its voter lookup tools to individuals who attest they are looking up their own records. The Trump administration's alleged non-citizen voting could be a significant source of fraud in the November midterms, though research shows it's extremely rare. I'm Ben Thomas.
2: More stories at apnews.com. I'm Marcela Sanchez.
4: Well, good morning and happy Friday. As we get together, let's take a look outside at your EHM weather forecast. Should be a nice day ahead, mostly sunny skies. High about 80. Partly cloudy tonight, going down to a low of 56. And then tomorrow, partly sunny through mid-morning, then becoming sunny all throughout. A high near 68. Sunday, showers likely, but mainly late in the day. Mostly cloudy skies, a high near 70, and some showers Sunday night. Monday could see some showers and clouds and a high near 70. EHM Sports Action, baseball, Mets and Phillies, 7:15 at Citi Field. Yankees in Arizona, take on the Diamondbacks at 9:40. Starting up a very busy edition of the EHM Breakfast Show with Harry. We got a lot to talk about today. Let's get it going with Pearl Jam and Daughter.

It's the HM Breakfast Show with Harry, starting up on a Friday with Pearl Jam as we get moving. I can't lie to you, I'm not exactly sure how we're going to fit everything in over the next couple hours, but we're going to try. I'll give you those details. We'll start sorting it out together. We got a lot to go over coming up after the Water Boys.

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0: Pete Yorn and all the beauty on the EHM Breakfast Show with Harry. Good morning on a Friday as we get ready to wrap up the week together. We've got one of the busier shows in a long time. Fridays are always kind of fun because we've got Amy Zavato, the editor-in-chief of North Forker and South Forker magazines. So she's going to join us at 8:05 all throughout the 8 o'clock hour for the weekend pick. So that's important. We want to make sure you know what's going on this weekend. It's got a lot of different festivals and happenings. So we'll do that. Some kind of great concerts this weekend. Tomorrow night at the West Hampton Beach Performing Arts Center, Brett Denon is coming to town. And I'm going to share my conversation with Brett probably the 9 o'clock hour. So stay tuned for that. And then along the way, we've got more tickets to see Brett at West Hampton Beach tomorrow night. So we'll do that. We got a lot to go over and more episodes of WEHM All Access, the Sag Harbor American Music Festival that we'll be putting up. So plenty to go over. We're just getting started. I appreciate you being here and coming along for the ride. Really do. I appreciate you being out there. I love when we get texts. I appreciate that more than you realize. So feel free to check in anytime. 631-726-3EHM. We will get through this Friday morning together. Let's take a break. Mumford & Sons and some REM coming up, plus the Stones. That's where we'll head next. It's the EHM Breakfast Show with Harry. We're just getting started. Good morning.
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2: 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What Guy told about an eager new salesman he had, on his third day, a man appeared in the showroom and asked to drive an SUV. When it left the lot, the guy asked if they could drive through town. New salesman told him, wherever you'd like to go. A few minutes later, the guy parks, excuses himself, and returns with a bag of dry cleaning, throws it in the back. A few blocks later, the guy pulls over to a supermarket, returns with a bag of groceries. The salesman's amused, but says nothing. Next stop, a florist. Finally, the salesman suggests they return to the dealership. He asked the guy how he liked the SUV. Loved it, the guy says. Asked about a trade-in. The guy says he doesn't actually have one, but he'll be back when the time comes. Grabs his stuff, says a quick thanks, and jumps into a waiting Uber. 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

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Mostly sunny skies ahead for this Friday. We'll see temperatures right around 80 as your high. And then for tomorrow, partly sunny through mid-morning, gradually clearing. More sunshine tomorrow afternoon and a high near 68. Let's get back into the music with Mumford & Sons, covered with Jerry Douglas of The Boxer.

0: REM and Driver 8 on the EHM Breakfast Show with Harry. Good morning on a Friday. 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More coming up today, Gene Casey included. So glad to get that one going. Let's see. Let's take a break. We'll come back next with the Stones. We'll go there and want to get on new Phoebe Bridgers before the top of the hour, too. 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
0: Welcome back to the EHM Breakfast Show with Harry. Good morning. Let's see. We've got sunshine ahead today. Temperatures right around 80 as your high. And back to the music with the Stones.

It's the HM Breakfast Show with Harry Chet Faker, and this time for real. Good morning. Coming up, we're going to check in with Dave Malo and Long Island News, see what's happening here on the island. But first, it's Collective Soul.

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1: Fire swept through a restaurant at the Hamlet Green Shopping Plaza in Hampton Bays on Thursday. Firefighters from four departments extinguished the blaze and confined it from spreading to adjacent stores. Islands End Golf Club in Greenport is hosting its fourth annual Dylan Newman Forever 5 golf fundraiser this morning. The Southold High School graduate was just 18 when he succumbed to a rare form of cancer in 2022. The Forever 5 Foundation honors Dylan's legacy by supporting a number of community causes. And the forecast is calling for partly cloudy skies and calm waters in Port Jefferson tomorrow for the 12th annual Dragon Boat Race. There will be plenty of food plus a dog dragon costume contest and dance performances throughout the day. Opening ceremonies will be at 8:30 a.m. in Harborfront Park. And that's what's happening across Long Island on this Friday morning. I'm Dave Mullo.
2: I'm Marcela Sanchez with an AP News Minute. The Trump administration will let top Iranian officials attend next week's General Assembly meeting in New York, AP Washington correspondent Sagar Magani reports.
3: It's an unusual step, given the two nations are at war. But American officials say visas will be issued to Iran's president and top diplomat, among others. The U.S. is generally limited in what it can do to keep foreign leaders from the General Assembly, but it has in the past denied visas to leaders involved in active conflicts with the U.S. For a second straight year, a high-level Palestinian delegation is being denied visas. The State Department says the Palestinians have failed to live up to commitments under previous agreements with Israel. Sagar Magani, Washington.
2: 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I'm Marcela Sanchez.
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4: This is the Bloomberg Money Minute. Legendary investor Warren Buffett is stepping down as chairman of Berkshire Hathaway effective immediately. His son Howard will succeed him in that role. Buffett adds that the timing is right to complete the transition. He will now serve as chairman emeritus of the company and remain a member of the board. Checking on your money, this week's interest rate hike from the Federal Reserve has helped shore up the central bank's inflation-fighting credibility, calming stock investors. Futures are pointing to a higher open this Friday, building on yesterday's gains. And restaurants are shaking up their menus as they face surging beef prices. They're experimenting with smaller portions and less expensive cuts of meat. Chefs are also adding veggies and grains to dishes. According to the National Restaurant Association, more than 80% of operators say their food costs are up, with labor and insurance costs also adding to the pressure. And a third say their business wasn't profitable in the first half of the year. Courtney Donahoe, Bloomberg Radio.
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6: 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Together, let's drive. County Road 39A in Southampton. For today, we're looking at sunshine. Temperatures right around 79 as your high. Then tonight, partly cloudy. A low of 56.

For tomorrow, some partly sunny skies through mid-morning, gradually clearing, a high near 68. And for Sunday, showers likely, though mainly in the afternoon, mostly cloudy otherwise, and a high near 70. EHM Sports action, Mets and Phillies at Citi Field after 7, 9:40 first pitch for the Yankees in Arizona, taking on the Diamondbacks. Starting up a long set of EHM music as we head into your 7 a.m. hour. She's coming to the Barclays Center for those no-phone shows coming up next weekend. I believe the Friday and the Saturday, 24th and 25th. Phoebe Bridgers. 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

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EHM.

0: Noah Kahan and Doors on the EHM Breakfast Show with Harry. That's off his album, The Great Divide. Good morning. Happy Friday. It is slowly getting nice out there. Mostly sunny skies ahead today. Temperatures right around 80. 70 cloudy now in East Hampton, though, and 72 in Patchogue. But slowly, it'll get better. And tomorrow night, we've got Brett Denon coming to town, the West Hampton Beach Performing Arts Center. We're going to share my conversation with Brett in the 9 o'clock hour. We'll do some highlights and post it up at WEHM.com and on our podcast feed, WEHM All Access. So that's coming, like I said, the 9 a.m. hour. Let's give away a pair of tickets, though, for tomorrow night at the beautiful West Hampton Beach Performing Arts Center. Let's take the ninth text of Brett. Ninth text right now of Brett. Make sure you spell it right like he does. And 631-726-3EHM. Text in Brett. Ninth text grabs a pair. We'll get you on the list for tomorrow night in West Hampton. Of course, you can purchase tickets at WHBPAC.org. Good luck. And we'll be giving away more pairs throughout the morning. Coming back next on the show, we'll get into it with Breakfast with the Beatles as we head towards the weekend together on the EHM Breakfast Show with Harry.
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10: Well, good morning. As we get moving here on a Friday, looking over some of the Beatles' history for September 18th throughout the years. I did see that on September 18th, 1969, there was the Abbey Road Spotlight, a listening party that happens. And I figured, you know what? Well, let's do one from Abbey Road to start off. And this one kind of makes sense for this Friday, as it eventually will be nice and sunny out there. Yeah, you guessed it. It's Here Comes the Sun, leading off Breakfast with the Beatles, 92.9 and 96.9 EHM.

Breakfast with the Beatles on the EHM Breakfast Show with Harry, September 18, 1980. John Lennon and Yoko Ono, the sessions for Double Fantasy were happening, recording that song, just like Starting Over, as we wanted to get that on, and we did Here Comes the Sun from Abbey Road, leading off on a Friday. Good morning, it's Harry. Three things you need to know that happened on this day in music history coming up, but first let's head back into the music with Waxahachie and one from her 2020 album, St. Cloud. I remember chatting with her during the pandemic about this release. This is Can't Do Much.

7:34 on the EHM Breakfast Show with Harry. Waxahachie can't do much. Good morning, sunshine. Eventually today, temperatures be the upper 70s, low 70s already as you step out the door. Let's get into some music history, shall we? Three things you need to know that happened on this day in music. September 18th, let's begin. It was either 1951 or 52. I've done my research and sources list both dates, but it was September 18th in Fort Gregg, Adams, Virginia, that D.

0: Eddie Ramone was born, the co-founder of the Ramones back in 1974. Of course, played on the band's most iconic records. Of course, self-titled Rocket to Russia, Road to Ruin. Known for writing Rockaway Beach, Chinese Rock, among others. And his birthday widely noted because of his, really just his role in shaping punk over the years. So, Dee Dee Ramone, born September 18th. Let's go with another birthday, kind of, the birthday of the song for the Beatles. They recorded Birthday. Notice we didn't play it on Breakfast with the Beatles. September 18th, 1968, they recorded 20 takes of it at EMI Studios, Abbey Road. And the song was written and recorded the same day. Paul suggested they, quote, write a song right now. And it features contributions from Amal Evans. He added the hand claps, Yoko, and Patty Harrison singing backing vocals on it. And appearing on the White Album in 1968. Notable for being one of a few Beatles songs created entirely in a single session. So that was September 18th, 1968. And then finally, we end with a very sad note, the passing of Jimi Hendrix. September 18th, 1970. In London, of course, at the very young age of 27. After taking some sleeping pills, sadly, at the Smarkin Hotel. He'd given his final interview just a week earlier, and just very sad, of course, the passing of Jimi Hendrix, September 18th, 1970. Three things I think you need to know that happened on this day in music history. Let's get back into it in just a few. We will hear from Dave Edmonds by request. Also, Counting Crows coming up, too. It's the EHM Breakfast Show with Harry.
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0: Welcome back to the EHM Breakfast Show with Harry. Weather-wise, today we're looking at sunshine. Temperatures right around 80. Slowly getting better out there. Let's get back into the music with Dave Edmonds. And here comes The Weeknd.

It's the HM Breakfast Show with Harry. Gave away a pair of tickets to Brett Denon tomorrow night at the West Hampton Beach Performing Arts Center, whbpac.org, to purchase. And we'll do more a little bit later on in the show, probably in the 9 o'clock

0: It's the HM Breakfast Show with Harry. Busy hours ahead here. We've got Amy Zavano from North Forker Magazine and South Forker Magazine joining us right around 8:05 for the weekend picks. We'll let you know what's going on over the weekend. Plus, 9 a.m., we'll share my conversation with Brett Denon, who's at the West Hampton Beach Performing Arts Center tomorrow night and then Sunday at City Winery in New York City. Still some tickets left for both shows. So that's coming up right around 9:15. We'll play some of that. Right now, let's check in with Dave Mallo and Long Island News.
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2: Fire swept through a restaurant at the Hamlet Green Shopping Plaza in Hampton Bays on Thursday. Firefighters from four departments extinguished the blaze and confined it from spreading to adjacent stores. Islands End Golf Club in Greenport is hosting its fourth annual Dylan Newman Forever 5 golf fundraiser this morning. The Southold High School graduate was just 18 when he succumbed to a rare form of cancer in 2022. The Forever 5 Foundation honors Dylan's legacy by supporting a number of community causes. And the forecast is calling for partly cloudy skies and calm waters in Port Jefferson tomorrow for the 12th annual Dragon Boat Race. There will be plenty of food plus a dog dragon costume contest and dance performances throughout the day. Opening ceremonies will be at 8:30 a.m. in Harborfront Park. And that's what's happening across Long Island on this Friday morning. I'm Dave Mallo.
3: AP Sports, I'm Mike Hempen. Josh Allen accounted

0: for 5 touchdowns as the Bills beat the Lions 41-31 Monday night in the first regular season game at Highmark Stadium. Correspondent Denny Kapp reports.
1: Allen threw for 248 yards and 3 touchdowns while running for 69 yards and 2 more to help the Bills win their inaugural game at the new Highmark Stadium. James Cook scampered for 135 yards and a score as Bills became just the 3rd team in NFL history to start a season 2-0, despite giving up 30 points in each of those games.
0: In college football, Pittsburgh beat Syracuse 27-13. Baseball, the Dodgers defeated Cincinnati 8-2 to clinch their 5th consecutive National League West title and 13th in the past 14 seasons. Hockey star Alex Ovechkin says he's for peace and love after the Russian appeared in an ad for a party aligned with Vladimir Putin. I'm Mike Hempen, AP Sports.
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3: This is the Bloomberg Money Minute. Another loss for the New York Stock Exchange. Department store Dillard's is shifting its primary listing to the Texas Stock Exchange, becoming the first retailer to join the startup marketplace. Since last week, a half dozen companies have announced plans to switch to the exchange. Oil dropping for a third day with traders looking to the next round of diplomacy that will shape the U.S.-Iran war. The global price of crude fell more than 3% over the past 2 sessions. Stocks are seeing modest gains to wrap up a week where the Fed hiked interest rates. And consumers who once embraced cheap synthetic fabrics like polyester are increasingly looking for natural materials such as cotton, linen, and cashmere in their clothing. Petroleum-derived synthetics cost pennies on the dollar compared with natural fibers. And for decades, shoppers have rewarded brands that swap them in for cotton, linen, and wool to push prices lower. Now major retailers are highlighting their use of natural textiles. Courtney Donahoe, Bloomberg Radio.
4: Welcome back. Let's take a look outside now at your EHM weather forecast. Slowly getting much nicer out there. We'll see sunshine today. Temperatures right around 78 as your high. So it should be a very nice Friday, at least weather-wise, eventually. Partly cloudy skies tonight, a low of 55. Partly sunny tomorrow, high near 68, and cloudy Saturday nights. Showers likely on Sunday afternoon, mostly cloudy, a high near 70. And for Monday, showers likely early, then clouds, and a high near 68. Temperature-wise right now, let's see, we are about 72 in Patchogue and 71 in Southampton. EHM Sports, Mets and Phillies tonight at Citi Field, and we've got the Yankees in Arizona taking on the Diamondbacks around 9:40. Coming up, Amy Zavato joins us for the 8 o'clock hour. We'll get your weekend picks out to you. Amy is the editor-in-chief of North Forker and South Forker magazines. We'll get all of that going in just a bit. But first, let's do something from Role Model and his album, Chuck Timely and the Hourglass. Very creative effort, taking on this carefree character traveling around. This is High Hopes 3000 on the EHM Breakfast Show with Harry.

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0: It's the HM Breakfast Show with Harry getting ready for another weekend. We made it through. It's kind of strange to get through a full week, and it's a little tough sometimes. But now, of course, we do have a holiday weekend coming up with Yom Kippur on Monday. But there's plenty going on, and we want to welcome in Amy Zavato, the editor-in-chief of North Forker and South Forker magazine. Amy, how are you?
1: I'm great, Harry. Good morning.
0: Good morning. Thanks for coming on, as we like to kind of see what's going around the forks and highlight some of the great stories that your staff does on the websites, northforker.com and southforker.com. And I guess, why don't we get started up on the North Fork? I love all these festivals. This is the best time of year, too, I think. The weather's kind of perfect. It's not too hot. And there's a sunflower festival going on.
1: We've got a multitude of festivals going on both forks, honestly. And yeah, let's kick it off with this wonderful sunflower festival going on at Harbs.

0: 1223 Main Road in Jamesport from 9 a.m. to 6 p.m. And this is Saturday and Sunday, so you have two chances to get over there. And the sunflower fields are going to be in full glorious of the moment display. You can get in on some Honeycrisp apple picking too, and some pumpkin picking as well if you're one of the early birds for that, for your stoop. There's going to be live music in the afternoon. There will be hay rides. 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
1: All right, now speaking of festivals, that one sounds fun. I love the San Gennaro Feast because everything happens in the city, of course, but I love that we have these celebrations out here on the East End and on the North Fork this weekend.
0: I know, right? I was really excited to read about this because I always think about, you know, that September means, you know, the smell of sausage and peppers and frying Zeppoli, but it's always going to be in Little Italy. But in this case, you can get your Italian-American on a little closer to home at the fourth generation strong Lenny Bruno Farms at 740 Wading River Road in Manorville. They will be celebrating their Italian-American heritage and the flavors of the harvest at this two-day East End version of the San Gennaro Feast. There will be lots of food trucks and a vendor market, which will be also, note, both Saturday and Sunday, rain or shine, from 11 a.m. to 6 p.m. Admission is $10 a person, so pretty cheap. For an extra $5, you can hop on an educational hayride around the farm. Who doesn't want to do that? And for more information, go to LennyBrunoFarms.com.
1: That's perfect. Now, we've got food festivals, and there are, of course, more than just food, but we also have a film festival happening this weekend.
0: This whole weekend is the 23rd annual Hola Latino Film Festival, which is going on in venues on both forks. 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The runtime is 1 hour and 36 minutes. 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
1: All right, stay right there. We'll get to South Fork picks coming up now that we know what's happening up on the North Fork this weekend. We're chatting with Amy Zavato, the editor-in-chief of North Forker and South Forker magazines, joining us every Friday in the 8 a.m. hour. Coming up, new music from Jesse Wells, but we get back into it with Love and Mercy and Brian Wilson. I was

0: Jesse Wells on the EHM Breakfast Show with Harry Ann. Won't you come out tonight? That's on his album, Masks Off. Good morning, it's Harry. Sunshine eventually today. Temperatures in the upper 70s. Should be a pretty good Saturday, and there's a lot going on this weekend. We are chatting with Amy Zavato, the editor-in-chief of North Forker and South Forker magazines, among others. Let's get right into it. So we did the North Fork picks. Let's talk South Fork, and there's a movie night going on.
1: Tonight at the Southampton Arts Center, they're hosting the Surf Rider Eastern Long Island Chapter's 24th annual Surf Movie Night at 25 Jobes Lane in Southampton. And I don't know about you, Harry, but I did not know that they've been doing this for two decades. And it's super cool. They're featuring an al fresco lineup of super fun surf films highlighting our coastal beauty, the skill of surfing, and, you know, maybe most importantly, conserving the vast but not invulnerable global resource that is the oceans. You know, bring a chair, bring a blanket, bring a picnic, bring your competitive spirit for the silent auction that they're going to be having. There's the whole shebang goes from 5:30 to 9:30 p.m. And if you're inspired by what you see that night, head over to Mesquite Beach in Hampton Bays the next day on Sunday for the International Coastal Cleanup Day. Okay. And help the Surf Rider Foundation, the Peconic Baykeepers, and the Peconic Estuary Partnership keep our shoreline spiffy.
0: Very nice. That's perfect. Now, this weekend, there's also, I like this, there's some fun at the Longhouse Reserve. I think it's Hands Creek Road out in East Hampton. Women Shaping the Future of Music. She Creates Noise is putting on this great event. The Great Palette.
1: Yeah, I love that title, right? What a great title. So this is Saturday. Music Hound should head over to Longhouse Reserve. Again, correct, 133 Hands Creek Road in East Hampton for She Creates Noise, Women Shaping the Future of Music at 3 p.m. It's hosted by Sarah Nagorny, and the conversation brings together Sam Cox, who's the VP of Creative at BMI in New York, Andrea Gleason, the founder and CEO of AGA, A&R exec Kate Hyman, and singer, songwriter, and author Taylor Barton Smith to talk about artist development, music tech, creative leadership, and songwriter advocacy, which is something that gets overlooked a lot. There will be a performance by award-winning musician Toby Lightman. Tickets range from $25 to $35. Again, another great pocket-friendly event this weekend, and you can get yours at longhouse.org.
0: Now, there's a ton going on. That sounds like a lot of fun. We've got also in Sag Harbor. Sag Harbor is going to be busy for the next few weekends for sure.
1: Oh, my God.
0: The return of Harbor Fest 2026. And they've got so many different activities and vendors throughout the village. I know they're doing special sales. So this is always a lot of fun every year.
1: I love Harbor Fest. You know, shout out to the Sag Harbor Chamber of Commerce. They just do such a terrific job with all the wonderful events that they do all year long to keep that village vibrant and full of people appreciating what a beautiful old town it is. So both Saturday and Sunday, the Harbor Fest will be going on all over town. There are tons of fun vendors on the Long Wharf, live music from multiple spots all around Sag Harbor. The annual clam shucking contest, which was won by none other than Nancy Atlas last year. And let's see if she can keep her bivalve crown. I am rooting for you, Nancy. There's going to be whaleboat races, kids games, food, drinks, you name it. So many wonderful things. It starts at 10 a.m. and goes to 5 p.m. both days. It's a long, wonderful day. Head to sagharborchamber.com for the full schedule.
0: All right. Now we know what's going on the South Fork over the weekends. We've got Amy's weekend picks every Friday during the 8 a.m. hour. We want to chat about some of the terrific articles that are up on the websites, North Forker and South Forker.com. We'll do that in just a little bit.

0: Right now, let's take a quick break, and we'll come back to the music with the Police and some Blues Traveler on the way.
1: 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South Forker is about the people who make the Hamptons special. 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In the September-October issue of South Forker, check out the cover story that heads to Southampton for a celebration of the annual Shinnecock Powwow, a conversation with East Hampton residents and New York Times columnist Florence Fabrican about her new memoir, Salty Not Sweet, learning to love the most local of local fish, and a look at the work of builder Alex Borden. 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
0: Welcome back to the EHM Breakfast Show with Harry. As we do every Friday in the 8 a.m. hour, we're chatting with Amy Zavano. She's hanging with us on the line. We'll get to some of the articles that are up. Great features at North Forker and SouthForker.com as we approach the weekend together. But first, let's get back to the music with the Police.

It's the HM Breakfast Show with Harry, chatting with Amy Zavato, the editor-in-chief of North Forker and South Forker magazines, as we do every Friday morning. And we go over the weekend picks for North Fork and South Fork. We post them up, too, on our podcast, WEHM All Access. But we want to go over some of the great articles that are up there, too, on the sites. We'll chat with Amy next after Blues Traveler.

0: Blues Traveler on the EHM Breakfast Show with Harry. Sunshine today. Temperature is right around 78 as your high. Low 70s right now. And Amy Zavato joining us as she does every Friday morning. We talked about the North Fork. We talked about the South Fork. And let's go to the websites. Amy, of course, is the editor-in-chief of North Forker and South Forker magazines. And I love the sites. There's always something interesting you learn that's up there. And I know there's a whole bunch of things happening here on the East End, including some filming out there. I love the fact when they actually shoot some things and you get to kind of see what's going on.
1: So this film, the story that we did on this film is happening on Shelter Island. And over the years, I remember when I was a kid, the first movie I remember them filming on Shelter Island was The Dane Curse with James Coburn. And the whole island was just out of their minds. It was so much fun. And they brought in, you know, Islanders as extras, and they're doing the same thing with this movie too. And this one is being made by Higher Ground, which is Michelle Obama's production company. And they start filming on September 20th. I'm so excited. And it's starring Whoopi Goldberg and a cast of other amazing women. Head to northforker.com and read a little bit more about it.
0: That's great to get to see. I'm sure we'll see some familiar faces walking around towns here on the East End during this, which is just a good time. I love this. It's a perfect time of year, too, to do that. And then, of course, on southforker.com, it's the return. I think tickets went on sale this week as everyone's getting ready for the 2026 edition of the Hamptons International Film Festival.
1: Yeah, so we just did a little preview of this amazing festival that's been going on for 34 years, if you can believe it. And all the heavy hitter stars and amazing movies. Many of these movies are premieres, which, you know, that's pretty exciting because come award season in February, you're going to be like, oh, wait a minute, I saw that in my home area first. So head on over to southforker.com, check out our little story on it, and, you know, go get ready to see some awesome movies.
0: That's going to be fun. Of course, kicking off early October through Columbus Day weekend, HamptonsFilmFest.org. And with that, tickets have gone on sale. Got to go over the spotlight guide, see all the great movies. So that's coming, and it's a perfect chance to get that information to southforker.com. Amy, thank you so much for coming on. We appreciate it. We're ready for the weekend. Have a great one.
1: Thank you. Hey, you too.
0: We'll catch up next weekend, and as we officially head into fall next week. So looking forward to seeing what's going on. Hard to believe.
1: Get me a pumpkin spice latte, man. I need it.
0: You and me both. So we're heading towards the weekend. Have a great one, and thank you for coming up. We appreciate it.
1: You too. Thanks, Harry. Talk to you soon.
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3: 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Chief among these is Buzz's unique market research. Sure, he reads the memos from the guys in Detroit and their New York advertising agencies. That's all fine. But Buzz says there's one thing he knows that they don't. Eastern Long Island. For decades, Buzz has been known to frequent the docks in Montauk, the back streets in each village, and most recently, farm stands on both the North and South Forks. Yeah, farm stands. Buzz says he sees and learns so much there. Watching customers, listening to the workers, checking out the cars. Happily, Buzz sees the familiar Buzz Chu license plate holders on a good number of cars and trucks, both in front and back of the farm stand. So Buzz would like to thank his farm stand friends, Mike, Caitlin, Jose, Alex, Edward, Lisa, and all the others. Buzz Chu Chevrolet Cadillac Southampton. Homegrown.
4: It's autumn on the East End. 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And if you listen carefully, you can hear the muffled sighs of boat owners as they say goodbye to another season on the water. 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
4: 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All right, let's get into it. Brendan Flowers doing a solo show tonight in the city. I believe at the Brooklyn Paramount. And we're featuring Brandon of the Killers all throughout this Friday as our artist du jour and a band du jour. So get those requests in. Lauren at WEHM.com. Let's do an original from the Killers first. And Brandon, of Smile Like You Mean It. It's the EHM Cover Story.

0: And share our conversation. I should say, coming up around 9:15, some of the highlights. So we got together earlier in the week, and we get ready for his shows in New York this weekend. Tomorrow night, the West Hampton Beach Performing Arts Center, and Sunday at City Winery. So that's all on the way. But first, let's check in with Dave Malo in Long Island News.
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2: Fire swept through a restaurant at the Hamlet Green Shopping Plaza in Hampton Bays on Thursday. Firefighters from four departments extinguished the blaze and confined it from spreading to adjacent stores. Islands End Golf Club in Greenport is hosting its fourth annual Dylan Newman Forever 5 golf fundraiser this morning. The Southold High School graduate was just 18 when he succumbed to a rare form of cancer in 2022. The Forever 5 Foundation honors Dylan's legacy by supporting a number of community causes. And the forecast is calling for partly cloudy skies and calm waters in Port Jefferson tomorrow for the 12th annual Dragon Boat Race. There will be plenty of food plus a dog dragon costume contest and dance performances throughout the day. Opening ceremonies will be at 8:30 a.m. in Harborfront Park. And that's what's happening across Long Island on this Friday morning. I'm Dave Malo.
3: From around the world, these are the latest AP International News headlines. Iran says it struck a Togo flag oil tanker, the Trend, for what it calls an illegal attempt to pass through the Strait of Hormuz. Hundreds of thousands of Iranians are rallying in the biggest government-organized show of defiance since the war began. Those in Friday's march in Tehran are pledging readiness to take up arms after the US and Israel attacked in February. A powerful bomb has exploded at a mosque near police offices in northwestern Pakistan, killing at least 15 people and wounding over 50 others. Russians have begun 3 days of voting in the country's first wartime parliamentary election. It's a heavily managed election featuring virtually no opposition in order to secure the Kremlin's political dominance. Authorities are wanting to boost turnout among the 111 eligible voters and have even allowed electronic balloting. I'm Charles Villadesma.
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4: This is the Bloomberg Money Minute. Paramount Skydance clearing another hurdle in its $110 billion bid to buy Warner Brothers Discovery. The Federal Communications Commission has approved Middle East sovereign wealth funds to own close to 50% of Paramount. Current rules cap foreign ownership at 25% for companies that hold broadcast licenses. Top antitrust officials have signed off on the Warner Brothers deal, although it's now tied up in lawsuits led by a number of states and the Writers Guild. Checking on trading, S&P futures are little changed as tech continues to recover from a rocky start to the week. Meantime, oil continues to drop. Traders are looking ahead to a meeting of Persian Gulf nations planned for next week at the UN General Assembly. And Apple is rolling out two new iPhones today. The iPhone 18 Pro and Pro Max go on sale today. The Pro will cost $1,200 and the Pro Max is $100 more than that. They both start with 256 gigabytes of storage. Courtney Donahoe, Bloomberg Radio.
0: Welcome back to the EHM Breakfast Show with Harry. Let's take a look outside now at your EHM weather forecast. For today, not bad. Mostly sunny skies, a high near 80. Then tonight, partly cloudy. Temperatures down around 55 in the overnight. Saturday, tomorrow, best day of the weekend. Partly sunny, high near 68. And for Sunday, showers likely mainly after 2 p.m. Mostly cloudy and a high of 70. Showers for Monday likely early, then clouds and a high of 68. Temperature-wise right now, it's 72 in East Hampton, 73 in Stony Brook. EHM Sports action on the docket for tonight. Baseball, Mets and Phillies at Citi Field. Yankees in Arizona to face the Diamondbacks. Coming up in the 9 o'clock hour, going to share part of my conversation with Brett Denon, who's coming to town tomorrow night to the West Hampton Beach Performing Arts Center, and then Sunday night at City Winery in New York City. Tickets still available for both, and we'll give away some tickets for this weekend coming up. But first, it's Alabama Shake's latest. It's called I Feel Hope Coming. It's the EHM Breakfast Show with Harry.

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It's the EHM Breakfast Show with Harry coming up, part of our EHM Daily Music Note. Want to share some highlights of my conversation with Brett Denon, and then we'll post the full interview this morning at WEHM.com for you to listen to. Brett's coming to the West Hampton Beach Performing Arts Center tomorrow night. Still time to get some tickets, WHBPAC.org. And why don't we give away a pair? Ninth text of Brett to 631-726-3EHM. Ninth text of Brett to 631-726-3EHM grabs the tickets for tomorrow night in West Hampton. And I'll share part of my conversation with Brett coming up. But first, it's Hobecks.

0: The H and Breakfast Show with Harry, Death Cab for Cutie's latest Stone Over Water from the album I Built You a Tower. Just announcing some tour dates next spring coming to New York City. David Bowie, Young Americans, and Hobex with Greg Humphreys, our friend there, Groove Baby. 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YouTube, before that, Where the Streets Have No Name, all part of a long set of EHM music. Good morning, it's Harry. Let's see, we've got tomorrow night, Brett Denon coming to the West Hampton Beach Performing Arts Center, and then Sunday at the City Winery in New York City. Two chances to see Brett, and as we discussed in our conversation the other day, no two shows are alike, and he decided to kind of mix his music with art, and he kind of goes into detail here how that all came about.
1: Well, I had just been thinking a lot. I was just trying to come up with an idea to solve two problems. Problem number one is I want to be able to tour without like promoting music. I want to have the career where I can just tour whenever I want to tour. But I don't want it to be just this thing where I just show up with a guitar and I don't bring a band because, you know, I'm not promoting a record. So I'm just showing up to play. And I don't want to just kind of show up and just play like the same set or the same songs that everybody hear all the time. And just, oh, but here comes Brett again. I don't want to see that show. He's just showing up with the guitar, that kind of thing. So I wanted to avoid that. But also at the same time, we're in this world where just

0: every day we keep going in the same direction where, and this is not just with concerts, but it's kind of like everything that we do and everything that we love and everything that we choose to support. It just is going in this high tech direction where, whether it be AI or if it's a concert and it's like this big production or something, it's just like the individuality and the human connection and a lot of the things that we love and I think that are necessary for people keeps getting lost, whether or not you buy everything on Amazon with one click or you just choose to not go to a concert altogether. I mean, just anything that we do used to have a human connection to it. And I know this is like a really big issue and a really big problem. And I'm not saying I'm trying to solve that, but it's just been on my mind for the past, I don't know how many years. And I've just always been trying to think of a way. And this is not just with concerts, but it's kind of like everything that we do and everything that we love and everything that we choose to support. It just is going in this high tech direction where, whether it be AI or, if it's a concert and it's like this big production or something, it's just like the individuality and the human connection and a lot of the things that we love and I think that are necessary for people keeps getting lost, whether or not you, buy everything on Amazon with one click or you just choose to not go to a concert altogether. I mean, just anything that we do used to have a human connection to it. And I know this is like a really big issue and a really big problem. And I'm not saying I'm trying to solve that, but it's just been on my mind for the past, I don't know how many years. And I've just always been trying to think of a way with a concert to make it more and more about just the people in the room and not the performance, because I've been to amazing concerts where you walk away and you're like, that was great. And all the band did was just play songs and they didn't talk, but I just wanted to see if I could come up with something different where like you walk away from the show thinking, well, that was cool. That'll never happen again. Like even if I go see Brett tomorrow night, that might never happen again. And I just thought that the only way to do that was to try to figure out a small show where it's interactive and it's, one part performance where people get to hear the songs that they want to hear and get the joy from that. But another part, they actually get to feel like they're part of a community for an hour or so.
1: It's an experience. And, yeah, definitely.
0: Yeah. And so that was like, that's always been in my mind for a while. And it didn't click until I had the idea, how can I do art? Like, how can I bring art, like, to a show? And then I had the idea, well, if I make a painting that's open for interpretation, I could play a song with it, and then anybody could have their own experience. And then immediately the idea of, like, bringing everybody together clicked in, and that fed into it. I was like, oh, but I get feedback from people, and then I get like their requests of like what songs they think actually fit these paintings, or what songs that painting make them think of, and can we figure out a way to like bring a bunch of paintings and myself and a guitar and a bunch of people together and create a night where we it can just kind of go anywhere. But it's one part performance and it's one part just like a kind of a group gathering.
1: I love the fact too that no show, and you mentioned it, no two shows are the same, and it's a chance to really create a unique experience, not just an experience.
0: That's easy to say and hard to believe, but it's really, that's really it. I mean, the show's broken down into two acts. The first act, I sort of set the tone by bringing the paintings out and playing songs with the different paintings, but that changes every night because I do whatever I'm kind of like in the mood for, and it's a chance for me to play a song I haven't played in a while, or maybe I've never played live, and I like to see if the song goes well with this painting or that painting.

0: The second set is everybody gets to just like chime in. Oh. And they chime in on the first set too, but it's a little bit more group involvement in the second set.
1: That's Brett Denon. 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We're popping it up. And, of course, check it out. 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I'll grab tickets at WHBPAC.org. And as you said, no two shows are the same. 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

Thanks for listening to the EHM Breakfast Show with Harry. We're in the middle of a long set of EHM music together. Before we hand the keys over to Laura and Tim, we've got some new music from Fontaines D.C. to get on for you before their big weekend in the area. But first, here's Tom Odell and the Lumineers.

0: Hickman. Also in there, let's see, we heard from Fleetwood Mac, Secondhand News, and Tom O'Dell and Wesley from the Lumineers. Can old lovers just be friends? Heard the Pretenders, Message of Love, and Rhett Miller, Our Love. Also the band and Out of the Blue, and the Wilburys and Wilbury Twist, all part of a long set of EHM music. 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We'll get you on the list tomorrow night. 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Lauren's in next, along with a long set of EHM music, some Dylan, new Johnny Marr, and EHM Unplugged coming your way right around the corner at 10:20. So enjoy that. Say hi to Lauren for me, then Chris in at 3. And over the weekend, you've got Finn with Acoustic Sunrise, Vinny, and Jared will take you through. And I'll see you Monday. Enjoy the weekend. Have a great day. And thanks for listening to the EHM Breakfast Show with Harry. Wrapping up for the week. Bye-bye.
1: 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What guy told about an eager new salesman he had? On his third day, a man appeared in the showroom and asked to drive an SUV. When it left the lot, the guy asked if they could drive through town. New salesman told him, wherever you'd like to go. A few minutes later, the guy parks, excuses himself, and returns with a bag of dry cleaning, throws it in the back. A few blocks later, the guy pulls over to a supermarket, returns with a bag of groceries. The salesman's amused, but says nothing. Next stop, a florist. Finally, the salesman suggests they return to the dealership. He asked the guy how he liked the SUV. Loved it, the guy says. Asked about a trade-in. The guy says he doesn't actually have one, but he'll be back when the time comes. Grabs his stuff, says a quick thanks, and jumps into a waiting Uber. Buzz Chu, Chevy Cadillac, Southampton. They've seen it all.
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0: 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It's new from Johnny Marr. A great book came out about a year or so ago called Marr's Guitars with all sorts of photos and stories behind his collection of guitars. Bob Dylan, Positively 4th Street, Dave Matthews Band from 95, Satellite, and XTC, Dear God. And good morning. We made it to Friday. It's Lauren Stone. Don't forget to check out Harborfest in Sag Harbor this weekend. Chowder and music and all sorts of family fun, whaleboat races, arts and crafts, details, and the full schedule at eastendgetaway.com. Now tonight, Brandon Flowers of the Killers is going to play the Brooklyn Paramount. I don't know if you've ever seen him with the Killers, with or without the Killers. He's a great performer. We'll get you ready for tonight's show at the EHM Cafe at noon, solo or the Killers. 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In just a couple, we'll get unplugged. Stick around.
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3: 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Heard from Josh in Greenport. 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

0: 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Graham Nash with a song that goes back to his days as a Holly bus stop. 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Taking a look at EHM weather, mostly sunny today, high around 77. Increasing clouds tonight, low around 56. Mostly sunny tomorrow with highs in the upper 60s. Chance of showers on Sunday with a high of 70. It's Lauren Stone. 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
1: Hey, hey, brother. 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
0: 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What? 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
0: What?
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0: 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It's new from Jack White. Stevie Wonder, Living for the City, REM, Near Wild Heaven. This is Love, George Harrison from Cloud Nine, Little Feet from 75, All That You Dream for Pam in Bridgehampton, Jill Sobule, Cinnamon Park, and Chris Isaak, Don't Make Me Dream About You. It's Lauren Stone, Don't Miss Lucinda Williams and her band at the Flagstar Westbury Music Fair, October 14th. 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Lucinda Williams, Westbury Music Fair, October 14th. Good luck with that. Stick around. More great EHM music coming up in the next long set. 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

ship is passing my way. And it really didn't have to stop. It just kept on going. And so castles made of sand slips into the sea.

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0: And EHM, a little jazz, a little soul, a little pop and R&B, and she mixes it all up like Amy Winehouse. Her name is Kells, and that's Gone. Jimi Hendrix, Castles Made of Sand, Gary Clark Jr., Don't Owe You a Thang, Wild Wild Life, Talking Heads, David Byrne at Forest Hills Stadium tomorrow night, Mumford & Sons with Chris Stapleton here for Danny in East Hampton, Creedence, Born on the Bayou, and the Wallflowers from 2000, Sleepwalker. It's Lauren Stone. We are getting close to noontime. That's when we open up the EHM Cafe. Brandon Flowers is the artist du jour. He'll play the Brooklyn Paramount tonight, solo or the Killers. Songs are up to you at the cafe. 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
1: Good morning, I'm Ed Donahue with an AP News Minute. Early in-person voting for the midterms started today in Virginia. At a polling location in Fairfax, Virginia, outside Washington, Sue Urban says she is voting Democrat.
2: Does not mean to go back to the old way. No. Everything has to be new now. We've been taught that lesson. So, I just hope that we voted for the Democrats that are strong enough to do it.
1: Nancy Bristow's motivation to vote early is to see the Trump administration gone.
3: I've listened to his BS for 10 years. And when

0: He's at these meetings. 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
1: Voters in a handful of other states, including Idaho, Minnesota, and South Dakota, can cast absentee ballots in person. Election administrators say they're prepared and confident the midterm vote will be accurate and secure. President Trump has continued to try to reshape how elections are run. I'm Ed Donahue.
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3: Taking a look at your weekend weather, mostly sunny this afternoon, high of 77. Increasing clouds tonight, low around 56. Mostly sunny tomorrow with highs in the upper 60s and a chance of showers on Sunday with a high of 70. In EHM sports, the Mets and the Phillies in Queens at 7:15. The Yankees in Arizona tonight at 9:40. Stick around, the EHM Cafe's coming up next. 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
3: It's Lauren Stone. 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He's got a solo date in Brooklyn tonight at the Paramount. Maybe you're going. He'll be playing songs from his new solo country record, Thrasher, and I'm sure old favorites from The Killers, too. 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You let me know your favorite, solo or The Killers. Sam's Town is the second Killers album, came out in 2007. They named it after Sam's Town Hotel and Gambling Hall, a casino in Vegas where they live. I've heard a few interviews with Brandon where he says this was one of the best songs he'd ever written. Out to Tommy in Sag Harbor, Read My Mind, The Killers.

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0: 92.9 and 96.9, the EHM Cafe with new music from Vince Staples, Cotton, David Bowie, Life on Mars, and Read My Mind, The Killers from 2007, their second album, Sam's Town. Brandon Flowers recently released his third solo album, and he's out on tour playing the Brooklyn Paramount tonight. Solo or The Killers, the songs are up to you this hour. 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I'll have something brand new from Brandon on the other side of the break. Stay close.
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10: 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Brandon will play the Brooklyn Paramount tonight. His new album, Thrasher, it keeps getting better the more you listen to it. At times it sounds like Waylon Jennings. It's a country album. This is the closing track, very personal, dreamlike song that's based on his childhood in Utah. For Rachel and Patchogue, An American Dream, Brandon Flowers.

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It's Lauren Stone. Thanks for having lunch at the cafe. Brandon Flowers, the artist du jour. Songs are up to you, solo or the Killers. 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The Killers' most recent album, Pressure Machine, is totally about Brandon Flowers' childhood in Utah. Jonathan and Patchogue. Says he hopes he plays this one tonight in Brooklyn. This is Quiet Town.

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Brandon will play the Brooklyn Paramount tonight. I have another new one on the way, but before the Americana and country vibe, the Killers, they could get pretty new wave. This is the one that introduced them to most of us. Out to Scott in Connecticut, Somebody Told Me.

0: It's the 92.9 and 96.9 EHM Cafe for Jackie and Manorville. The Killers, one from 2008, Human. Can't believe that's almost 20 years old. Tiger's Blood, that's one of the highlights of Brandon's new solo album, Thrasher. Very country. New music from Phoebe Bridgers, Lost Boys. The Killers, Somebody Told Me. From our new music bin, Steve Lacy, Oh Yeah. The Killers, Quiet Town, Indigo Girls, Closer to Fine. And Brandon Flowers, An American Dream, from his very Americana country solo album, Thrasher. And you can catch Brandon tonight at the Brooklyn Paramount. And thanks so much for choosing the songs today. I'm Lauren Stone. Cafe closed for the weekend, back on Monday to celebrate Liam Gallagher's birthday. Remember, you can beat the rush. You can put your song orders in over the weekend. Just email me, Lauren at WEHM.com. Help me get cleaned up. Let's bust the tables. We'll head on back to the EHM studios for another long set. Bob Dylan is on the way. The Cure coming up. Also, new music from Paul McCartney and much more. 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

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Well, it's a doggone shame, and it's an awful mess. I wish you love, I wish you happiness. 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
1: 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Chief among these is Buzz's unique market research. Sure, he reads the memos from the guys in Detroit and their New York advertising agencies. That's all fine. But Buzz says there's one thing he knows that they don't. Eastern Long Island. For decades, Buzz has been known to frequent the docks in Montauk, the back streets in each village, and most recently, farm stands on both the North and South Forks. Yeah, farm stands. Buzz says he sees and learns so much there. Watching customers, listening to the workers, checking out the cars. Happily, Buzz sees the familiar Buzz Chu license plate holders on a good number of cars and trucks, both in front and back of the farm stand. So Buzz would like to thank his farm stand friends, Mike, Caitlin, Jose, Alex, Edward, Lisa, and all the others. Buzz Chu Chevrolet Cadillac Southampton. Homegrown.
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That is Duncan Sheik, and his biggest hit for sure, Barely Breathing there. We have lost Duncan Sheik at the age of 56, we have learned today. New York Times writing about Duncan, that he was an introspective singer-songwriter whose alt-pop hit Barely Breathing, which we just heard, became a Generation X touchstone, but who squirmed under the label of MTV Heartthrob and eventually decamped to Broadway, where he won 2 Tonys for composing the smash musical Spring Awakening, died yesterday in Manhattan at the age of 56. The cause is said to have been cardiac arrest. We are so sad to hear this news, and our condolences to his friends and his family in New York and elsewhere. Duncan Sheik has passed away, we have learned today, at 56. It's 92.9 and 96.9 EHM, and this is Moby.

0: Brandon Flowers is our artist du jour on the occasion of his gig tonight at the Brooklyn Paramount. The song is Plans from the Thrasher record there from Brandon from 92.9 and 96.9 EHM. We will throw our vinyl copy of Thrasher on the turntable coming up at 4:45 for EHM Off the Record, in keeping with celebrating Brandon's appearance tonight in Brooklyn. Looking forward to that. We heard the Beatles back in there, some Moby as well. And of course, Duncan Sheik back at the top of the hour. We heard his big hit, Barely Breathing. Once again, we have lost Duncan Sheik, as you may have heard at the top of the hour and earlier today with Lauren, introspective singer, songwriter, who had a big hit with Barely Breathing back in the 90s and became very much a Gen X sort of heartthrob MTV type figure, which was a label he was not comfortable with. He had a little mid-career switch and very successfully switched to live musicals in New York and won a couple of Tonys for composing the smash musical Spring Awakening. Once again, Duncan Sheik has passed away at the age of 56 yesterday in Manhattan. We lost Duncan. Once again, our condolences to his many friends and also his family. It's 92.9 and 96.9 EHM. Our Soul Patrol for this afternoon is our next step towards the weekend. Sly and the Family Stone and Archie Bell and the Drills feature. That is next from EHM. Want to know everything that makes the North Fork of Long Island so special? Hint, it's more than just the wineries. No one knows better than North Forker Magazine and NorthForker.com, the quintessential in-the-know publication covering Orient Point to Greenport to Riverhead and more. 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

Smithereens and Oasis with some additional tour dates, including a stop in Boston coming up next year. And of course, that new movie about their reunion tour is out as well, 92.9 and 96.9 EHM.

0: That's Monrovia and the Field Song there. 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Monrovia made a stop a couple of nights ago on the 15th at Brooklyn Steel. We hope some of you may have made that show. David Essex and Oasis back in there as well. It's Chris Mosier. It is great to have you with us. Brandon Flowers of The Killers is our artist du jour today. He is live in concert tonight at the Brooklyn Paramount. A terrific reason to pick him as our artist du jour. We actually played his brand new song, Plans, earlier this hour, and we'll play some more Brandon Flowers from that new record, Thrasher, from our vinyl copy coming up in about an hour from now at 4:45 on EHM Off the Record. Brandon, once again, Brooklyn Paramount tonight with 92.9 and 96.9 EHM. 4 o'clock hour also featuring REM, Sheryl Crow, and Jesse Wells. Brand new one from them, NRBQ, Noah Kahan. Lots of great stuff coming up. It's almost the weekend with EHM.
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1: I'm Ed Donahue with an AP News Minute. It's another test of the First Amendment. On social media, President Trump says he is banning CNN, MS Now, and Politico from the White House over their coverage, which he calls unfavorable. The president has had his run-ins with CNN.
2: Tell you what, CNN should be ashamed of itself having you working for them. You are a rude, terrible person. You shouldn't be working for CNN.
1: That is from 2018 and reporter Jim Acosta. The president says the three outlets constantly report fake news. The Federal Aviation Administration determined President Trump's planned triumphal arch would not pose a hazard to aircraft at the nearby Ronald Reagan Washington National Airport. The agency said its safety experts reviewed airspace, air traffic patterns, and procedures around the airport. The 250-foot high triumphal arch is proposed to be built along the Potomac River, across from the Lincoln Memorial, on a flight path near the airport. More information at apnews.com. I'm Ed Donahue.
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3: 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We see an overnight low tonight of about 56. Cooler weather for the weekend. We'll see a high of 67 for Saturday, high of 70 on Sunday with a very strong chance of rain late in the weekend. EHM Sports, Mets are continuing four, hosting the Phillies tonight at 7:15. Yankees will start three at Arizona tonight at 9:40. Jets host Green Bay on Sunday afternoon at 1, and the Giants will be at the LA Rams on Monday night at 8:15.
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3: Once again, Brandon Flowers, frontman of the Killers, out on a solo tour right now, which hits the Brooklyn Paramount tonight. He's our artist du jour. We will drop a needle on his new album, which is called Thrasher, coming up here in just a bit at 4:45 on EHM Off the Record for today. We got Bob Marley, Fastball, and NRBQ on the way. In the meanwhile, REM now, 92.9 and 96.9 EHM.

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0: Sheryl Crow along with Jesse Wells there from Sheryl's new record, Pick You Up, which will be out on the 9th of October. The song is Freedom Bus there. Sheryl and Jesse from 92.9 and 96.9 EHM. Some Bob Marley back in there and REM from EHM. Chris Mosier here. A long-awaited show with Brandon Flowers, frontman of The Killers. Solo tour right now for his new record, Thrasher, rolls through the Brooklyn Paramount tonight. He's our artist du jour as such, and we will as such roll you a track from our brand-new vinyl copy of that brand-new Brandon Flowers record, Thrasher. From the turntable, about half an hour, EHM off the record at 4:45. Do stick around. It's EHM.
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That is The Left Bank and Pretty Ballerina. Stand by 10 minutes to Brandon Flowers' vinyl. We've got his brand new album, Thrasher, on vinyl, ready for the turntable coming up in about 30 minutes here, getting ready also for his show tonight at the Brooklyn Paramount. 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

That is Role Model, who is set for a run through Radio City soon. High Hopes 3000 from Role Model in the EHM New Music Bin from 92.9 and 96.9 EHM. Talking Heads before that, Burning Down the House, of course. So we've also got David Byrne live in concert, long-awaited show at Forest Hill Stadium, which is coming up tomorrow night. Congrats to all of our ticket winners, and Noah Kahan back in there as well, who was great on the Emmy Awards a few nights ago. It's Chris Mosier. Thanks so much for hanging out. We hope you're going to get to make it to the Brandon Flowers gig tonight at the Paramount Theater, solo tour behind his new album, Thrasher. Our brand new copy of his new album, Thrasher, fresh out of the cellophane here. First time this particular pressing of this record is being played anywhere is here on the radio at EHM. This, in fact, is the first song on it, track one, side one. Does it ever cross your mind? Brand new Brandon Flowers from EHM.

Brandon Flowers of the Killers, solo show tonight, Brooklyn Paramount. He's our artist du jour. That's the first song on his brand new album, coming from our brand new copy of his brand new album on vinyl from the turntable here for EHM Off the Record. Does It Ever Cross Your Mind? Track one, side one. Great show tonight, and I hope you manage to score some tickets for Brandon Flowers at the Brooklyn Paramount this very Friday night with 92.9 and 96.9 EHM. 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
1: I'm Ed Donahue with an AP News Minute. Stocks finished mixed. The Dow down 95 points. President Trump says reporters from CNN, MS Now, and Politico have been banned from the White House. The president was asked how he justifies this when every president takes an oath of office to uphold the Constitution, including freedom of press.
2: Because they're fake news. You get so tired of reading and seeing fake news. When you look at CNN, it's just fake. That's why their ratings are no good.
1: The president says there has long been unfavorable coverage from the three outlets.
2: They purposely write negative news, and they do that because they want to try and diminish the Republicans and a Republican administration. And honestly, we've done a fantastic job.
1: President Trump has a history of filing lawsuits against news organizations while lashing out at individual reporters in person or over social media. I'm Ed Donahue.
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3: EHM weather is courtesy of Weber and Grahn Heating and Air Conditioning, where they install the best and fix the rest. Overnight low tonight of about 56. Much cooler for this weekend. We'll see a high of 67 for Saturday, 70 on Sunday, along with a very strong chance of rain towards the end of the weekend. EHM Sports Mets are continuing four, hosting the Phillies tonight, 7:15. Yankees starting three at Arizona tonight at 9:40. Jets are hosting Green Bay on Sunday afternoon at 1, and the Giants will be at the LA Rams on Monday night at 8:15.
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3: 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Chris Mosier, thank you so much for hanging out today. The Stones, the Sneaker Pimps, Nick Lowe, Joseph Arthur, all on the way. Paul

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0: Beck's new record, Ride Lonesome, is out today, which reminds me I need to go pick it up. As I've mentioned, Beck is one of several artists that I consider myself a completist collector of with my vinyl collection. I have all of Beck's albums except for this one because it's brand new. I've not had yet a chance to pick it up, but I will as soon as I get off work tonight. The song Disappearing Act from Ride Lonesome, the new Beck record. Stones and Paul Westerberg back in there too. It's Chris Mosier. We appreciate the hang very much. Once again, unfortunate news comes our way today from the New York music and theater scenes. Duncan Sheik, who is best known to music fans for that song Barely Breathing, which was a hit for him in the mid-90s. He went from that success with music to a successful career writing music for Broadway, won a couple of Tony Awards. Duncan Sheik has passed away unexpectedly at the age of 56 due to cardiac arrest, according to his mom, Suzanne Sheik, according to the New York Times. He went from that great hit and became very much your Gen X heartthrob type, which didn't suit him very well. He decided he wanted to remove himself to the world of Broadway, which he did, and ended up winning two Tonys for the smash musical Spring Awakening, which he composed. Once again, he died as of yesterday at 56. So we will miss Duncan Sheik. That's your daily music note from 92.9 and 96.9 EHM. Sneaker Pimps are next.
1: 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What guy told about an eager new salesman he had? On his third day, a man appeared in the showroom and asked to drive an SUV. When it left the lot, the guy asked if they could drive through town. New salesman told him, wherever you'd like to go. A few minutes later, the guy parks, excuses himself, and returns with a bag of dry cleaning, throws it in the back. A few blocks later, the guy pulls over at a supermarket, returns with a bag of groceries. The salesman's amused, but says nothing. Next stop, a florist. Finally, the salesman suggests they return to the dealership. He asked the guy how he liked the SUV. Loved it, the guy says. Asked about a trade-in. The guy says he doesn't actually have one, but he'll be back when the time comes. Grabs his stuff, says a quick thanks, and jumps into a waiting Uber. Buzz Chu, Chevy Cadillac, Southampton. They've seen it all.
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0: Progressive Radio for Long Island, 92.9 and 96.9 EHM. That is the artist known as Kels, K-E-L-S. She's out of Atlanta. The song is Gone from 92.9 and 96.9 EHM. Some Cure back in there. And Tom O'Dell, along with the Lumineers' recent track, Can Old Lovers Just Be Friends, back there. Chris Mosier, terrific to have you with us this evening. Harry will lay down breakfast with the Beatles again for you on Monday morning, 7:20 every weekday. Harry likes to explore the Fab Four with a pair of tunes. He'll do that again, 7:20 Monday. And we'll do one from Abbey Road next at EHM.
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1: I'm Ben Thomas with an AP News Minute. South Korea says it's considering expanding naval operations off the Arabian Peninsula to protect its ships and oil routes. Iran said today it struck an oil tanker trying to transit the Strait of Hormuz. Oil prices eased a bit, but Brent crude remains just below $104 per barrel. U.S. gasoline prices have been surging this week, regular grade up 17 cents since last Friday. AAA puts the national average close to $4.47 per gallon, while diesel tops $6.44 a gallon, nearly a dollar more than a month ago. On Wall Street, stocks closed an up-and-down week with a mixed finish. The S&P had a small gain, the Dow and NASDAQ modestly lower. Seth Sutel has more.
2: Pressure picked up on the stock market as the yield on the 10-year Treasury climbed back above 5%. The 10-year yield is one of the most important benchmarks in finance. It helps set rates on all kinds of loans, including home mortgages. Seth Sutel, New York.
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3: 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We see an overnight low tonight of about 56. Cooler weather for the weekend. We'll see a high of 67 for Saturday. High of 70 on Sunday with a very strong chance of rain late in the weekend. EHM Sports Mets are continuing for hosting the Phillies tonight at 7:15. Yankees will start 3 at Arizona tonight at 9:40. Jets host Green Bay on Sunday afternoon at 1. And the Giants will be at the LA Rams on Monday night at 8:15.
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0: The artist known as Medium Build there, the song It's Not Easy from the King of Heaven Fun record, his new one, Medium Build from EHM and the EHM New Music Bin. Some of the old and some of the newer, Derek Trucks Band from the Joyful Noise record. We heard the title track and Slim Harpo of the old school I'm a King Bee back there. The blues of all eras in celebration every weekday evening at 6 with our Blues Fix at 6. We will do it again for you on Monday night, of course. 92.9 and 96.9 EHM. We are 3 minutes to Nirvana. Hang on.
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0: Leon Bridges, his new one from the new record, Happiness Anytime. That will be out on the 25th, 1 week from today, next Friday. Light the Way, new Leon Bridges from EHM, The Police back in there. Goose is Good to Be as well. And Chris Mosier, appreciate the hang very, very much. 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Luscious Jackson in just a couple of moments here. Delta Spirit, Stereo MCs, and Tom Petty all next hour from EHM.
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1: Daniel Ponder's new one is Sun and Moon from the new record Everything Has Changed. It'll be out on October the 9th with 92.9 and 96.9 EHM. David Bowie and Delta Spirit back in there too. Chris Mosier, appreciate the hang very much. Lucinda Williams and her band are doing a show at Flagstar at Westbury Music Fair coming up on the 14th of October, and we have a chance for you to pick up some free tickets right now at our website at WEHM.com in the contest section. Miss Lucinda live in Westbury on October 14th. Don't miss your chance to see her live with the EHM. 90 seconds to Stereo MCs. 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

0: Noah Kahan's Doors from his new record, The Great Divide, from 92.9 and 96.9 EHM, New York's Velvet Underground, back in there with Who Loves the Sun. Chris Mosier about to roll. Get my weekend going. We hope yours is off to a terrific start. I'll catch you again on Monday afternoon at 3. Traffic on the way next to kick off an hour-long set. It's going to feature new music from Teenage Fan Club and Phoebe Bridgers. Hang on.
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